overcome. And I tell you why. We shall overcome because the arc of the moral universe is long.

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Cardiac arrest, you see. I'm not used to being healthy, just making sure everyone thinks I am, but who am I? I always ask myself the question, why this fearful heart can't accept your reckless invitations? And maybe I've seen too many brave hearts get executed and I'm afraid to be next. Got all this pain locked inside, but I don't know how to open up my chest. So just leave me to myself, cause it hurts to get cut. Except every time that happens, I self-destruct. I lie, I hate, I blame, hurt everyone that I love. Like, what's wrong with me, God? Am I allergic to love? Your love?

But as for me, I know that my Redeemer lives, and that he will stand upon the earth at last. That after my body has decayed, yet in my body I will see God. I will see him for myself. I am overwhelmed at the thought.